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3: Good morning.
0: Good morning, my brother. 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Antoine. 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Okay.
3: Bantima.
0: Bantima. Oh. 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
3: That's one that I'd be no being my better. One would be my name, I have to.
0: Oh, okay, okay. Yeah, bumpire, my wife. So far, a bumpire or bantam here. And here we are, now made the number to go back to you. Now wait to me. So for any bumpire man or say, oh, spiritual marriage.
3: Yeah, bumpire. 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What to me, I did, you know, one can't share, say, but what was her name? And the two may be a white GNUA, a cantasso, the bumpire made tomeno, a way yes, so demo,
0: a man,
3: the bubusa, a warrior, pamnina. 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
0: enye
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0: amen
3: ya ma ye hu wai
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0: bless you mo amen 0243 91 1283 0243 91 1283 Hello.
5: Hello, Father.
0: Good morning.
5: Good morning.
0: Maybe I can say friend with him. Any deem.
5: Antoine.
0: Okay, hey, now Antoine for any more about my idea, Panyamin Shamu. Over to me, Akasa.
5: Yes, a problem. I did it.
0: They were bomb by him. Why? To me, and I do be an home, nor any member about better. Oh, Debbie, and you are quite. Fancy to Coco Suna, Yanko Marco, a bomb by my sofu Jumbo Bompire, man.
2: A rather is the bompire pejava question, sir. To me, dear, a kutiawakua. I didn't know Pam. And pay me trust up Pam no more yesterday.
0: Amen.
2: Make Jeffa, would you through words so a genuine couple of tunes? Free Nakri, a rather what da or not.
0: Yes.
2: A tin and year or was a world at the Sadanus.
0: Yeah.
2: The Amma, you must say, the dear German in a Sikubi.
0: Yes.
2: The Sika said, Messiah, the Sikubi.
0: Yes.
2: High far would hear the tunes. It will yes to Christ. Amen.
0: Amen. God bless you. 0243 91 1283 Oh, this is a waba. Hello? Hello?
6: Who was in the casa?
0: Hello? Once we beat me at try or break a cra, see my best in my befa a fre for 0243 91 1283 Yakupon Shaw. Hello.
7: Hello.
0: Have you a cassa friend with him?
7: But your friend, my cassa friend.
0: Sister Joa. Okay, Pajanusa Kakrawa, Nafi, Yantin Yamon Pamo.
7: I'm Pacho. Yeah, many numbers. I'm a clan and children.
6: Okay. Ah, I am 10 times a chichirin, a radi ujan tomo yesu demo.
0: Amen.
6: Or surujan tomo yesu demo.
0: Amen.
6: Or surujan tomo yesu demo.
0: Amen.
6: Son of Ojia de Mano, rather found Sakan and Ayan Honsen Chirini, ever yesu demo. Amen.
0: Amen. God bless you. Once you'll be to me afraid, your umbrella cry 0243 91 1283. Fray, na eno mumpai, looking unto Jesus. Tibia BM. I'm a near bang and I'm firm. I no pay for any see you soon afraid. Then I'm coupon crow for no mumpire. 0243 91 1283 God bless you. I'm coupon shroud. Hey, ya word the beer. A boy you married to me, you know. You're twice any more bumpire. ABC if you're an opan or nine. I'm coupon shroud. Se nene daddy ka waba ya mwa kwaba next week nso ene yenko ene de watie no ni msewa ma ohu afri yesu ne oso odi wani sine so 0243 0243 91 1283 0243 91 1283. Hello, good morning. Good morning. Oh, what are you telling me? I'm a baby. Hello, good morning. What about Suna Kasa? Oh, 0243 91 1283. Yanko Poncha, over to me, afraid. 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
4: Hello.
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0: 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The radius is 0243 91 1283. A bill assemblies, paradise, and ya can one boom one, and ye de empire a de a bremo. 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

Okay, so Vanity Rotation here. I'm a panel evangelist, Jima. One in a boar for an hotel on Cassia, the moving mountains, Jima Dieno Brewo, and Yedi Brewo, and Yami Adumana Street. The Bessia to us of you near the Akajina, Sia Brew. And that one Cassawa Hussein, Jima Dieno City. Yami Adumana Street is only yet now. That one who's made in a city, Sitia. Which many a turn out the acquired year. Number 0243 911 283. If I tell you about my number and a free problem, be a train any a mumpire. Coffin and Copa or Tim Pibon, the Tim Pibon, no way on Pibon, who had my idea amount. Servant and Tier Tristany, the idea will be a much more quabba. Made an enemy whoaba. Now, you did you made the attorney say? GM Bridge Medina, Yadia Tuasu, dear bro, silver and tea rotus. Miss Roma, Ophidian, and Haya. Not mean comrades to see any for GM Ray. 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Oh, baby, I will be out of you with them wanting to and who came. We are GM Ray, you know, Mrs. Beatrice Edusay Champon or the Brain.

Nanzi efrebu siya krum krum Tina maya trimu yende Sova nintiro trisini We Friday edition of Ochimre Mi mami Mrs. Beatrice Edusei Champon

0: See, I do we know, say, Mama, no, no, champion, Mama, the humble queens, no, no. 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
1: Mitros,
0: Tim Yedebebre, and say, Free Abusia Kron Kron, Free Christo Abusia Kron Kron, and Unti Yetim Yedepa. Brother said, my name, Papa, very Reverend Kwaku, I do say, Champon. Papa, I know that. As a foyer to the Dinsa, better, my teddy, son, no more. 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
1: Dinsa,
0: Papa, I know that. If I told my teddy, sorry, I wore magazine, Melcrano. Papa, I want Hanuman. Busia Cron Crojum, my dear, and I had to need so Jim Regim, my dear, no bro, maybe I will be a more feeding in a higher sense and empire every day. Squad Ninina, but squad Ninina, and then one of our evangelists in the comments. I will have the fireman Nangas. I don't know, Mammy and Estina Poku, and also fire lady, or her champion Papa Nangas, very Reverend Kwaku, what you say, champion. International Mama, Papa, I don't know. Oh, Hanuman, you know, you're too mad. What would you be having about your Macona? What? I know I'm Papa Noa. Tell your gem, Reno, bro. Maybe I will be a mess from what feeding I am calling in Komoga Crab. I'm your Papa. Oh, my God. And the way is Rati. And then why is Rabbi? I will be a Macona home. Then you may Papa and Casa Asia. I want some panuka for young coupon or one pa at the mouth. First servant interior to your new station in the garden city. Fireman I cried, and a fire lady in Susuaha, and a sinapokua. They were pie in the commence hour. I know they are ten room penos, yes. And Paiwana, Paiwana, Papa, you know, young room, young room, young room, young room, young room. Up from where? Oh, where is Nangasaba? I mean, Ingram, Ingram, Ernestina, Apumwe. Oh, I'm Pabon Munusu. Wouldn't you know I am Pabon, Pabon, Pabon, Pabon? Very Reverend Kaku, what is a champion? Champion, Papa. Oh, Apumwe.
2: I'm not my papa.
0: Remember, I'm not called down a horn, no horn, oh.
2: Oh.
0: No call down only to me any devapa.
2: Papa.
0: A champion, Mama. I mean, in a shy at you. I say, oh, for you, the bushium, until so money call down home, then it to me any day. Papa or Jim Ramahoy.
2: You be a hoy, Papa.
0: Be a hoy, you.
2: Yeah,
0: okay, okay. Magazine, my crew, and ceremony in a hoy.
2: A money in a hoy.
0: The Friday edition of GM Re Ebro. Mommy, for your room. And Antina, for your room.
2: To empire my.
3: That was a suffer, desire what drum, not an appearance with the other.
0: Amen.
3: A dear Jumadian in Asher was, sir. The more concord. A dummy and free uncle. Now by you begin a super bowl with your city. Amen.
0: Amen. Amen. Amen.
2: Yo. Let me add this year, watching you about because Silver FM 98.3. So, you know, dear, I do so. I am a gemre. A gemre, I am a dear, if you had a beer, I'm watching on a question in the room. And I lit a crown. Now, I got to ask a woman that we are not following Siakusi, no son. Kaiser, a gemre, yeah, my dear, you're doing your mess and bro. Yabon pie. Near Mounts, what can you offer? And I pay a suffer for credit session for watching catching me din evangelist in the commence of her sister and a sinner of Pukua and a brother Philip, your boy, and so on. It was a for you and yes, yeah, and there you're no workable. You're for a quite a ruddy enemy. You're no one, you're not a friend, no, catcher and say, Ebre Nasson or GM Re Ebre Nasson. And until Oma the video in the hair. 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Yeah, to my dear so. This is the Nassina. And yeah, Antonio, Nina Miaka Crandon Tone, you hear the Namia Sumka Crab and after your software, dear Nim, I'm your bomb pie.
3: Papa me da se. Yen yina anka ya kuma mum na yen tunyumi na erade ase.

0: Hallelujah.
1: Amen.
0: Therefore, we will rampage, boom, kakra, if you reach your mission. Yeah, bumpire.
2: Yes.
0: Baby, I will be a. They said, never, never, Radin, tell me why you're uncle found with Timbu.
2: Jesus Christ.
0: Oh, bumpire. No, sir, I said, Radin, they're dumb and no interminal. And then making yarn.
2: Yes, you
0: do. Radin making yarn.
2: Jesus Christ.
0: Oh, yes, you
2: do. Radin,
0: Church and to you, amen.
1: Amen.
0: I say, here, Roman, one woman, Bob, no more recommend Roman for it's here, yeah. Watch it. Your hands is more heavy, your son, Baco, Ekro. Paul, no more, or Troy, or recommend Roman for. 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
1: Yes.
0: Edi adan chichi. E dan dan ne ho.
1: Yes.
0: Eko neba.
1: Yes.
0: Then some man no mu wabem.
1: Debiu.
0: A man no mu wabem.
1: Yes.
0: Ayana baby ni ame ya bemu abua se. 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But I don't just say you go cool. I don't just say inside your home. I don't just say you're money free, Kano.
1: Yes.
0: I don't say. What's the idea? I'm with you. I don't. I'm with you. Oh, home a tape. And you're my name, Chimu Sono. About home a tape.
1: Yes.
0: And you're my Ed Dana home. And you're my Equaba. And you're my Yahu. And you're my Yatino. A boa bum. I'm my own home a tape.
1: Oh, yes.
0: Menye deni.
1: Yes.
0: Je grofo kura ke guso.
1: Oh yes.
0: Kan kwa na ati kura nka wa nya wire chichire. Grofo de yetugu asum.
1: Oh yes.
0: Paul se ema no emu abem.
1: Ma nemu
0: 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Ema ahometie no mu abem.
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0: Ana ekom.
1: Ekom.
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1: me ka wo
0: ano na ma wani na so awurade ka wo ho ngo de
1: ani da so ho
0: ani da so ho
1: yes
0: enye se ya wo se ye ye
1: Jesus Christ
0: awurade ka wo ho ngo de
1: yes
0: Ebe ye ye
1: ebe ye ye
0: Yesu
1: dimo
0: ebe ye ye
1: Yesu dimo
0: ebe ye ye
1: ebe ye
0: I don't know amu abuya ana pe urade se benkan kire o se e ma hwe ntete o ntem sa ne ma we nyina ebo bobo so nyina ebe betwa mu akọ urade e wo ana pe ye nwa ntwa ye nkoso anka no
1: yes
0: me ma hwe ntete o nyina ntem You do Sabria, not Brabon Mining, because your Pimco was a fair year yet. Your Pimco bring your bread to be a sister who be a
1: prick.
0: So, which way do you bring your new year? But I know Mawa Quinya no, said Auntie Sarah. Indeed, and your feed ye, GBCBC, dear Henry Cusino. When your men were waffle, Dick, I come at 2 years. We do your men and A Chris of way, you know, your men and I'm
1: yes.
0: Come at 2 years. And say, I am and grow for a cry. Or my rich child cry, ya chay, dear. But go in your mea. Oh, I did you know.
1: Yes.
0: Now, Chris of Mamma Montessa say, Oh, how no boha and chess away a Christian into intimate Yakasia, into intimate Yaria, into a home to me, a beba.
1: Oh, yes.
0: Yaka war and say. And it's over my coins. Then you may not win him.
1: No,
0: pay ever bomb pie, ever serve ready.
1: Yes.
0: Or no one near you, or no one came home, or no one why. ewo Yesu Kristo di mu osofo
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Yammy, but I don't know what you are saying. Yammy, but I don't know what you are saying. Yammy, but I don't know what you are saying. Yammy, but I don't know what you are saying. Yammy, but I don't know what you are saying. Yammy, but I don't know what you are saying. Yammy, but I don't know what you are saying. Yammy, but I don't know what you are saying. Yammy, but I don't know what you are saying. Yammy, but I don't know what you are saying. Yammy, but I don't know what you are saying. Yammy, but I don't know what you are saying. Yammy, but I don't know what you are saying. Yammy, but I don't know what you are saying. Yammy, but I don't know what you are saying. Yammy, but I don't know what you are saying. Yammy, but I don't know what you are saying. Yammy, but I don't know what you

formulas by no where baako aw de ba me agi tsem de akimi din sino ogi tun ya money din ana Dr. Buzia so na no me kan na asem e so ko interview mrofo no questions in you try nyina no me head abusa so okay na wo fro ya ha steps na ya do do say say wo ba no aka steps in this aka ho no try don tun ni din Buzia ni B U S I A best university student in Africa. Why are we doing this? Say, in Ghana for Yenyan Safua, Kabedin Kofi and I, on Kapa for African Nibia, UN Secretary General. Debbie, it's to me, Okonim. I didn't think I did dimpa, pay for a dimpa, and yes, and I'll pay. You're near Mazaba Casa, this is a Kambum. Near Bako. About a moe 0243 5766. Yen ya politics no. Yen fantun chen. So clear moye ho. Yen timi sisi o man no. Enu nyam ba ye nyina na ye de enu ba. So kase twichiri. So ye bidi ya no kase. E go fo buru nue o. And the accident and the weye wu and the weye say because of say buta ye nyankopon man say o yi ni ho adi weye mu no. Ye nimu nti no. Bibia ba ne aso, bibia ba ne egina mu. E wa din sira o. The FTS of Christ Ministry International and your buyer. Yes, sir. Patasi, I would say, except block house and movie house and film. I saw the wild this year. Echelanapa, you bet your name. You are no more. Obia, on answer the Oko. Obia, on answer. And I go for no cra. What dear master for no, if any, I don't need road gyms. Revelation of God in man. So on Yagupon or Danny who do any pump. You are the years soon will be on the kind. Oh, yeah, yeah. And yes, you are sure on the issue. Tell me about Reverend Chas and Timaman Qua. What that friend Kofi. What now, so the Nukray Abba said. You have cancer for Nina Boom. It's Chilla Brabessa. About 9 years, yeah. 10. What over now? Yeah, for Wednesday, is here. Tuesday, you may. This year, our home pie 6 to 8. Ready, Adam, Wednesday 5 to 6. You know, about the oneness of God. You know, about this shop, because Zion Life Ministry. What the Adam and then you may a young pie worker see it will book room. Unqua, sorry, be other brandy and some. Well, Fridays or so, you will come in a week be an year, and in a go port and tam. You invite to. About this shop, which will be beyond the 2 4 and go ponsa. The president said, "Yango ponsa, regional minister, and in paying for, minister paying for, be born Muhammad Ding. Then so, to whom much is given, much is expected. I want to say, you na auntie, ewo Jesus Christo dimo. Michia Maveru, Echa Isa Aisha, Star Mary, Mr. NT, I want to say, you know, Michael, Obibia, I want to say, Obibia."

Okay, Aziza, and I, Papa. What the brain silver 98.3 so baby, I will be a me bacha. What a papa can say, or did you medi no a baby? Nyami, I do one next week, ye best ever be. Yet, dear canina to us, dear bro. Baby, I will be a mat wafidino and I here. Now, young papa, I did you medi no aquarium. The number is 0243 576681. Wait me afraid a bra problem be nana papa edin kumo. I have silver 98.3.

Israel nyame kasa kasa na niedu ide ajisewa. Yes indeed, another Friday evening on Silver 90.3 Dinyan kupon o kasa. We are Jumbo Frokran from original MC Mavis, all the way from Ebua Kwakina. Original MC Mavis, you don't know friend Auntie May, you don't know answer friend Madam Mavis. Ebua Kwakina, more important home. 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Watch all your children here. I do a bedu memoria international school and web work come up. One of Mrs. Taylor Chadi, Nenum Nier, Osinia Mikasa, Mr. Yamikasa, Kasana, dear duty, I just say, why, Yamidis open, why am I in you? This is your name on station in the Garden City, Silver 90.3. And you may, and you may have a frock cry, and a pencil and a power frock cry. And every year, you have a frock cry. 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

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Seven and Tiro Tisit, much on every Binti and Tim for 7 years morning, one number. Yami had money. Do me and we pay the morning news, afternoon news, never bro. So by your Cassia bar, the bro will be a every year, the bro. Man of Paddy, the Binti and Timian farm, bro. I mean, a Dumois. We had the end of the bro was 7 and 3.

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Watching at you, Yanka. 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Amazing Grace, come on, Mobi Ambassador. And I said, oh, dear, what's your dear Janshi? That's all course of Obiwa. Dragia for it over by. What name brand never supporting Yamia Juma? Yamia Juma, that's all dear Akoso. Oh, my God. This is your number and station in the Garden City. Me, my child, never woman, you have ever had. And who knows me? And now, my miss car, crack to boot. And say, Siskani, you didn't have it in the hole. Come on, no. Oh, yes, Siskani, preoccupy. I mean, who knew Penny, dear many a jew. And said, Nemma, my Anya, be a case, Cadia, woman. Come on, come on, yeah. One, you come on. Pajamuakuman Kuma, the morning drive, and I turned in so Mamba Pajmediano Brown. Let me be out. We have Friday edition of Mamba Pajmedian. Pajamuadi, bro, free sabre question. Don't do a boy. Don't do a pair. One can be much media training said, Nia Mafamu. And also, yeah, the abro of Fidiamha. And Timua Fidian in a hair, and a prempe one in a Nina. A pound for most of the bebro. I was said, Do me any boy, they can see a bona bro. Watching a sports map, silver sports yet, bro. 14 minutes inside six from the series of silver. 2803, Nana Pierre de Verben. And show you can hear what the OMB I mean can hear. You have a man, you may question that we are bravati supporting. No, me and Baba Penny Star Pierre, baby. If a reverend man, someone should come home. I jumped to four cuckoo down and a baby. Woman named Brad supporting Papa Sofu Ubi. 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

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And a payment for my name walks to my Kumasi and see a boy IPT. Pitam Hope Namin Fanchias from Kuma. Yeah, Brakobna. 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I was see a boy IPT Pitam Hope. 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The amateur Brakobna be an anamoto one. I want a Brakobna. Nanya, what in when you are Kumas, what the engine am on a permanent chest from Kuema? We are straight and if Kasiapa. Oh, I see a boy IP to who should be a second to Niana. The average knock of Nana Payne at the same. So, who here, Silver FM for you and see a child. Kuma, Sika Ran. What is the if you Muna for the morning driver. I trained in cell, Mamba Paji Medina bro. Silver and Tiro Tree, 19 minutes inside the section from the series of Silver and Tiro Tree. Morning drive, you benya. Silver Sports, morning one noon. Ubenya, morning one noon. Mwafidi in the hair, not to the Ecoswo. Ghana Premier League in the Ecoswo. And not Ghana, didn't you? Okay, 2-0. Sorry, Ghana Blasters, where are you? AFCON qualifications, no. Any Ivory Coast. We're going to 2-0. Ghana Blasters. Ghana Blasters, hey, I know what they. Come on. Team Nino. Boss man and a boy for an international. I'm better to call Silver Sports. Now you're the Ghana Honsem, Ghana Sports, no dear bro. Ghana Blasters, very in you. The Honsem, you have a bro. Let me add my Evasia. And then you may work as a video we are. Silver and Tiro Tree. More video in the hair. Let me add my Evasia. Oh my God. Hallelujah. You are charging me with anyone to make a man you may Evasia.

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ada news portals mu ni ade ade a be de na driver ni no ati se se ni eka Ministry of Health Defense new 160-bed regional hospitals says projects needed to deliver higher level care. Now, we your corner the agudi emu sembe we are me baba be can same we hu asem because a one of the stories I mean a damn man so I may decide say ne maybe be you. This is the giant of Ashanti Radio. Ghana man penyi dada nana do danko abudani akufu adobaye. Na neni so adi hunu ba ko ne say or the hospitals ebeba yebenya access to healthcare into as a result of that ebefe the idea of the agenda 111 and anado baaye agenda 111 you the way ebi start ye ni say say the akwaku wi the anwe ni sene ade ade nyina obi ade nani ehu na John Dramani Mahama ni NDC aban so ban. It was noted, say, some of their legacy projects be a binder than a year, yeah, we just told him. A binder so about we be

For instance, Agenda 111, every district, hospitals in Dawson. A year yet to Samoa Kunia Duni, CC1 and Crantian in Nani Adeni Edimua Trinchi. Crawford, the Adani, a hot Adani, baby, other place Adani, we have near the Adena, and your male costume, new pony, a ground so near the Adi. Ain't he? John Dramani Mahama is same sage at her. I saw ba some of these projects. I bind the make sure say or mobile year where you man or my complete. Because a taxpayers' money, any idea a raise stretch an idea see what from the foundation level to the lintel, I the roof in a goose why your body see what and you ain't seeing you go. It is there now bind the bay alpha home if say a taxpayers' money. Ghana time move for the citizens. Yeah, ni etu ye ye si kani at ya jiji ana ye de ye. And we need that infrastructure no. Health facility ni ye ye hia. 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Eda anu. Wabeka se, seseyi, NDC abayeno so ba bisi regional hospitals. Eti there are some regional hospitals ibia. NDC abino eba be constructed. Na hospitals no eye regional hospitals. Ebi be ko Uti region, Savannah region. Na ebi akọ the Western North region because omu new hospitals ibi awo ho. It is ko ba se sa regional hospitals you call those regions are. Ministry of Health say ebe bua na improve omo secondary and tertiary healthcare. Enebi say na obi agenda 11 hospital se bi what district bi a adeti na e wose aban no saka so se kwa kusi another regional hospital eni adeti na wonfa sa regional hospital ni sika na wudi be si sa 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complete about 5 or even more of the agenda 111 project mehu MPP MPs ni bia wo mo kasa mahama asema mahama e ka no e bad and our Ministry of Health take so mo ba be book assess new regional hospitals for Uti Savannah any Western North no e waste of the Ghana's resources and then you fan complete the agenda 111 project. But who some of the NDC sympathizers, ebi ye MPs, ebi so wo the health ministry, awomo so e defende sa awomo anamontwe. Said there is the need to build a regional hospital over these regions, Oti region, Savannah and the Western North. Me pa cho say abani si sa hospitals si mo omo a obi alusu anaso obi a benefit. Every government be a obebe be a wani aims or wani aspirations or wani dreams or wani plans. Yeah, ye kranu ye tri ne ye se. John Dramani Mahama, Ghana man penyi ba ye, uko the various assemblies are.
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Is it in the right direction or not? Eye, anase enye. Se si kanomo fankonko yye. Agenda 111 numu bi anase, omo fanya regional hospitals. No? What are the balance? Ye kumase ha ye ye wo regional hospital ha? Kumasi, your original hospital. Ashanti, your original hospital. Ashanti region, your original hospital. Konfanoche, I wo hui. Omu capacity, no say, it to me containing the number of patients are omu trooping into the facility. Omu wa the capacity, I be holding the number of people are omu ba konfanoche. So, do we have to improve our health facilities? Do we have to improve our health facilities? I will say you improve it. And I say, I will say you see new ones. Dynamics, at the same, how should it be? Saying that was say, you see new ones. And I say, the work that done, you see mukina. Now you make sure say, oh, you to me, you way, I'm away, they are complete. You can't go away. And I had the answer, can't wait, I can't hear the answer, can't wait, kakra. Eti na meka se me ba meka ho ase ye dia gudie mo nsem obi 10 minutes after 7 Sunday Olisa Ekradwa e frame kuma e ba e bidin komo bi.

All right, Osha Omrena, about Nonswan Pamosima, Dunsu Haya Silver, 98.3 FM. Royal Sport Juma Dear, Asanya Drusu, you're going to tell them so. Now you're the local stories, not any kind of abroad. And some Pokrana, I send the Ulisi, and so I'm so Eric Amanin Samuel, so at me about Jeba Connoisseur, not Yansha Enra, African Cup of Nation, and also at me Tocha, Nianjansia, Nianjansia, a Namibia game, no Enra, above 1 o'clock, and then Namibia. 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

0: tire no enso no ne si sey emu no e wo so wo ma adwadifo no eye part of decision process no a wo be e ko jina se ye ntua ebo sey no because ye hun bi
1: Is it a born decision or one minute take it? A board and I said,
0: so
1: why not buy?
0: Says I buy, yet if we may yet if we may
1: as a board chairman, I bought you.
0: Yeah, na Nina swa, ya or decassassassin. Le Pesset only said, you mubi be yano and yagin it. If you say, may you, Nina swa, the is a sea saying, and say, what is a store so? Face why you did my bill 25,000. I'm almost on turn of 5 billion. I'm over the run amount for and now amount for the store so swap. Yeah, you did you know, a boy at the SO. But the woman and the say, won't mean compare a buy any anchor and crane. Dear, what do you any in us on a anchor and crane and a woman?
1: Okay,
0: sir, a gallon. And now we'll call various markets stores now. Yes, it's in one BOT. Into one more, I invest in the construction. Yet the more I'm for a baby, now more I just can't over that to one more. But I buy so put I know so and no, it goes beyond Gardenia or only a business minded. And now Gardenia so no, auto and you say, Sabby, source of one a yes in a friendly panel or barbage. What to honum and now also one call Nabra a bit CC a honum. Into Capapa Pampanua. 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
0: 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The America saying, and say, and Rebia, your best is a bia, ye the force, and I emic so say, and Rano, and Yaduan, and ye payo, and ye papa, if we say, Nipa human face. 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
2: 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Well, friend, I'm small cancer. Now, yeah, you're confessing.
1: Oh,
2: sir, I'm a better sound. Now, you a man call for pressure
1: costume.
2: Custom, a back of it. Winning, Nana, and custom, they say, may do your bachelor a year first phase one premium of my seven. On say, see, I bust. 5 years now you are an asso. Yes, I'm to another premium. Which any
1: patch me too.
2: And Penis and Carbuana, ya, ye in you. Ye in back. As you say, as your mom would your first phase premium. No, this is the giant of for 5 years. Subject for renewal. Another 5 years view. Yes, I'm about to that time, no, and say, I want to say a swan. A enhancement premium, and I was say yitia. And yes, sir, you have to your box and yitiano first. No.
1: Enhancement is or moody yen since maintenance, yes. Bibisana.
2: And then crack, crab, your budget, the account, and crown is supposed to be monthly.
1: Okay.
2: And you can say, yeah, gen a book, say, or more as I had a ababaji. By say, dear Abano, in the mini animal, more tear me, titu. Kajeti ya petit wedes fo munya face one bi o bi amwa bo ano me yesi yesa ba bi tu yesi kan bi o
1: eh
2: ndi de udi kan tu aya na aya wo se wo de okodi omrika wo kono onkoi ewu
1: ewu se be sha
2: yesi sa ba bi tu ya foforo bi o no kwasem no se me secretary e kasa no wo kan se bi government project government ne buta yin na ne se obe bi e kwam I'm making the neighborhood environment. I'm not my mufu on what me are there. Aha. Obi ti wo, I would di ni ja. And I want to say, what say ye kokko buy me near left e ko any mu a. E beti me afani ba bebrebe. I'm a dominant do na nyajima are there. Aye. At the same time, I buy beti me any revenue. E firi wo. Revenue ni bi ni say KME business operating permit. Moje GR4 age. E dwa na ankasa nso mu ya say to ya other service charges. Which is security, fumigation, and other charges. And so on by electricity bills. It is a can't say anymore when you know, boom. Now, what's a premium? Why, yes, I'm by GA, who are zoo by you to say. And I'm say, will be our private individual. A year be our bontier or 80,000, and 100,000, 150,000. It was a bad year, you know, you're pegging a son. Now, so quantify when you know, now here. A gardenina and the abandoned upon us who see Gana Diamano. I'm a winner, your partner didn't German and one high no. Now, and what bane are the boas, I get Nino. Oh, sir, all man fat on said, it be more the one with the I'm in my hind, you move the one with the one with the atom. William, reason the back on a
1: set.
2: Any pan of your two, no fear the back on ye. And I best in fear no man and fear see any. When you're Juma. Ni jet out the edge, Marsh. At the end of Crambo, Nessa can't shop on a crown, who tears can be scabbard or the crack of an amadiagum. Scanash it. It, you know, the only option I be in the panel one said, whatever my rent, name of town on the swamp. Was I a day, Ababa? Who tears me,
1: Patrick Meteor?
2: It's a year in and can say any mudao. Sir, a bemany panel wine high now. Do you think, sir, will be all paid ready within in the shop? The crack of my rent. And nothing I can't tell and penny for say. A boy on Sebi. What do you acquire? You know, qua. Anna, Papa, so I opang and woman so, and yet no more than him, ye ain't ya. The air canoe, and penny for a phone call agent, Jim. You almost said stakeholders engagement, ya, only a year. There's a so ya, ye mobi, dear, not ye who said. Not as I say, afraid if it's him.
1: Okay,
2: then somebody be on my, only can't be as a train. Ni ebo bo ho ni e pe na ji na si mpa ansa na ya ba bedwom die no e de ba betu ja because unim ansa mo na dan e course ho no na ye won se me brebe ka but looking at the timeline kra na ye de ato wo se 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
2: 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ayo se ye quantify obi a service charge a utua a month e de ko kan ne electricity bills because we must separate the service charge from the electricity bills okay ye ye de nyina abom a monthly de won tua kra utua not less than 500 Ghana
1: every month
2: from multiply the number of shops we be anim na yan ka amount a en go vote ya no ya for service charge ne light bill
1: kwa
2: ya fa no to change ni business operating permit fee mi ni gra di mi enti enipa na yesi ye boyan no ye say ya konfo ana ya suffocating
1: eh say mo
2: because sir, if indeed I yet to me I'm phone on it, the phone into the Ariana. Because sir about any say, yes, yeah, my Ministry of Health and you have for there. Now, my secretary workers are okay. Unim. 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
2: 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should come to our level of understanding. No money in Delhi. I will come here first. So I will be anho. Because yes, say yeah, the Obi who want to in the Mia Yakulu. The see of phase one. Yes, they say I didn't say Mia. It be asked that 3 years ago. It be more than a few years. Any other because of say I didn't see any crown. And now I'm a photo. Baby, can cry.
1: Baby, can cry. Baby.
2: You enti me. I mean,
1: I say
0: now. Now, in my way, so. Baby, can create important. I say, manu si sumuna so. Nyame emano emasa. Never na ka ejo anu yechemu miru na ka fa ese ya.
2: Maintenance
1: yeah
2: you can be na you be fast you be no because unim say ade say nka ye ma bo na ba form kakra and be a adwadifo no ye nka say ye tia say say da bi ye day to day activities are yedi no dwam wa ye being it service charges are you piano e be a yan fa 5 cities component and to so specifically for maintenance I am not going to see a ye entrances ka be free central government ya dey emra na ye ye news so 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
1: Okay, airport as well.
0: Airport. So your airlines are almost a year to my own. You know, your car set a whole canyon, your chama or more to
2: you.
0: But one more operations are almost a year. And one more air, you didn't crank, and yet the tip, Sadi and Hoka. Then quite, then you know, you ain't inquired yet. Yet the abano, why am I, or so, or jet, a Hoka, and Sana, ye above me, and also I am. Sebe wo hwe mu krampo no a habo port ye si habo na ye asisi e wo e ho no ma freight forwarders no wo mu fia e ho ka
2: that is wo mu fia ho ka they are benefited from that
1: mu na benefit
0: but wo say daily activities wo mu eye no eno na ban no eye asisi na sika e film e ba no ye di atia ka nti ye sere wo mu asset yen wo mu ATT is different because ye ye wo terminal tere ene habo no ya nkase omo e ye adwuma e wo mu ene wo mu entua e ho ka na ase ye de ye omo etiti e different e ye na mum ye sese e bo no de
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1: eh perfect pa chairman can be be twene twanity amaye we nyina ye koma aye di nyina na ye hwe na ye sorry
3: yo e be don wasi I say, before I say, who to Momani for now who to Kransuf. I said, that day, no, now Mary Babian, which not a sense yet premium now. If I don't go 9 to me, so can we visit up to date about 40% and I'm letting me a tier. I'm a tier. The bit too in your animal. Say, a penny, yeah, can you sit down and you call fees to know. The best thing will be our decay, and all say obituia, I mean, a few 5 years a year. The impetuphobia, no, my anti Kakra, making me a car, and I don't see.
1: I take Jemma, yeah, that's it. We've been starting Kakra being so
2: Nana, you better must say, a corner, a brain, a modern mile, more platform, Cassie, so. Now, yeah, can't tell and penny for, say, or Mada Roma, in him, say, a jetty fountain or moose marketing. 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
2: 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And yes, I say you should normal sign and you know because Obia my register and Obia ekuta na location.
0: This is the giant of Obia ekuta
2: allocation. Now I can tell you say I am you know and I am me as anti no ne sign can na sabi and just see him.
1: Okay, okay. Yeah, fancy. I'm gonna make a do my next week. Yeah, better so. And same we are feeling a bubble by continue. Yeah, yeah. Best soldier be brave. Eddie Agum near hope he say. Empenyufo ni beti na dia wo so mo ye fa ho no ma ye ni leadership o mo fi Kumasi City Market Traders Union na ACI chairman general Johnson Kwabena Nankra AK the dollar man by Sazana general secretary Mr. Edujan Fi so by na Mr. Kwatin PRO and so by me pacho ne ya fa na na prem prem time bebre ye be se mo fa nche ye sorry na ni ama fam jumedi na beto so MCR ye da mu nyina ma se younger K ni team ni nyina Shadrack, Damuina, Massey.

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Obey O Bukatana. Insuro Nesantina Silver FM 98.3. 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What you need, say? Near my film. 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
0: Oh, Pam Crono.
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0: Apostle Joseph Amoa, or Jache Pram, so Christ Believers Church.
2: To make you man, smile the bright light star.
0: I drive from Palma, Ashton, Christopher Amufa, KNUST, Amafusia, Ashton.
2: La, la, la, la, la, la. 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
0: I was here, General Manager, I was Danny Farmer, and I'll pay you
2: out. 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
0: Dorian Adjoan Yamche, Ashtown, Mafia Provision Shop, Ewo, Ashtown, opposite Danny Farmer.
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1: Wait.
0: Pache, Ewo, Afro Quanta. Over to one, or Silver FM, a dinosaur. Over to one of Asia.
1: See me, see him, man.
2: You looking so cute from a distance.
1: What else?
2: You don't wanna be a
0: hint. 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
2: 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And I want
0: Mercury and so Ashtown, George, retail manager, Danny Farmer.

0: Jumedia would you ever met your in kind information center or pound chrono? Well, beam then I'll be a TV or pound chrono. 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
1: Nana nyami adum. 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
0: My dear Tonka, send my Miki over.
1: 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Or they are chaying. 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
0: Amen. 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
0: Adoma one.
1: Nana.
0: Producer one.
1: And then their fans no wow.
0: Jay. They were our rocky or a sentiment. Jason. Yeah.
1: Hefe.
0: Watch us. Oh, yeah. Oh, yeah. Santiniampa.
1: Yeah.
0: Santinia Ufri or Yoko. Or Yoko. Mammy Kins Ufri or Yoko. Hey. And boy. Medium in Fro Yoko. Name me or Yokuni.
1: Oh, okay.
0: Aye, the boy you call Busia. 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Enti, me crew no more free.
1: Yo, yate.
0: Me say, me free or yoko. Nen so, me boy or yoko Busia. Ti assassin or yadia. Ayoko for yadia. Now, I say, and I want to ask you, sir.
1: Oh, Nadi, what you say, the other can be a real
0: unishaker.
1: Unishaker. As I see,
0: right? At you for Baba Kaba. None can name Pessian, sir, and soon, sir, Debusia, any and tongue, and Tim. But it be popular request among for ANSA. Last week, now may can't sing you back. Nay, snappy, in fact, they were enjoying but almost yammy to the fullest. Acquire a sentiment for us by the formation of a sentiment. In tea, by popular request, na a mouthful be a bisa. In tea, say, produce up a man acquire. Anka Matias a kind of okay Joe Asante mine ADN Nasu Sani a canoe okay. Asante your mind. 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
0: 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So be any mea woman nim ye say ye cosam kwa. 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So be to baby no or to try ampia. A yan is open, open to quan chain you. 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Nan so no kwa oku nyina. 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

0: man Dembele debu.
1: Yeah.
0: And so about force nine.
1: Yeah.
0: And I do not see na Adentina Openye Fen Borun so and yes I dear no naka on Benchi Eopenya and I say on Benchi play and the Vinicius Junior Nanka Oma Kylian Mbappe Emo the left side of air attack naka Omo typical number nine. Cause himself already in the team piano ope number nine ya or no beji ball and I nim hawa say SP Ebema. Or if I a pressing so,
1: yeah,
0: no more. So, and about football, I said, Dintina Moreno, on ya, da, I could do no any, sir.
1: Yeah. Well, when I think, sir, a questioner, the donor will interest you simply because of late Vinny Jr. as a player, and yeah, all that prolific and won't take any chances. And Sina Wingy, Nimino, as a winger,
2: Silver Sports,
1: Spark, a Kosoro, one matches a bebo, Munumi and Sa, Chance Munumi and Saba. Also, if you either the left winger and say be a right winger, ho, no creative ball, no need to go, and I say maybe assist a debut. And of late, I just to me say, Vinicius Junior as a player, and yeah, all damn clinical enough in terms of chances creation and whatever call. Now, so check a Juma Zidane person or the French national team, Equiana. So, starting say, we bought Kylian Mbappe as a left winger. Now, when the year came, the year 2018 FIFA World Cup,
0: sure.
1: The France, a GN, they here in a cobra Saint Bappy, a bay the youngest player near the Onimbo Onibo World Cup national. France for a deployment as a left winger,
0: sure.
1: And Tiklan Mbappe as a player, were very, very comfortable our flanks war, either left or right. But check in Mbappe in the days, our team, I kind of say, I'm Real Madrid that clearly. Adiba could miss and Carlo Ancelotti. I try so beg you to know about Branton as a false nine. That is traditional number nine. In Tiasha Siano, now very, very difficult for Branton offense, second air in Mbappe. And of course, with resilient any focus in a boy Mbappe for now, Ogusuisha goes as a typical number nine for Tim can say Real Madrid. But check it, Jose Mourinho, so be bold enough. See, now we're going to hear Kane. No, Tima Kobo. Kylian Mbappe as a left winger, no. On percent repetition of mistake, ABCB. Because the year 2013, June Bosumene Koba said, Jose Efi Madrid, Eddie Akono. No factors are, Yedi Unkomo, Senu Nejina So, Emma Mutua agreement, Tabasu between Madrid and Jose Mourinho, number one, A. Dressing room fractures. See, I can't dressing room fractures, Ebersechina said, as a misunderstanding. Eko PMU 2013, the man dressing room, not Jose Mourinho, any the leaders, the campaigns of the game, of the club, the likes of Pepe, Sergio Ramos, Ike Casillas. That dressing room fracture, see, you know, Jose any issues with those players, I'm a German acquired in the man. Into Jose and Pesebi Embassy, number two, I had there can say, Fanson Elusi interest, oh, Jose, that defensive approach, or the call. Then third one, say Jose Efeli said, Obetima achieving the finals of the UEFA Champions League and even Oru semi-final, Jose Betime Tremako. In Timo Mokai Jose Days, Oru Madden Football Club, in the first spell, no. Jose Echo, three consecutive semi-finals in the UEFA Champions League, or Penina and Timian Trem. The last one, which is the fourth one, had the dominance by Barcelona. What are those days, 2012, 2013, Jose Mourinho for Real Madrid Football Club. Best answer you to me, sir, Adi Tito and Villanova, Enzo Beba. Villanova died 2012. Emma Saka Real Madrid Football Club. Edu Baby, ne 2012, 2013, Barcelona Football Club under Tito. At the 100 points, Adi the Liga EA Sports. I or Chima Dudimua, ne 15 solid points, sir, Otimi Edekoye. Beyond that, Jose Mourinho Football Club 2013, thereabout, sir. Or Sansu Luzi, I mean, the Copa del Rey against rivals, you talk of Atletico and Madrid. Introduce a gel to me, say, Niam Macumaco Faifa, Egina Sune, Jumana Cosi or Madrid, no, ABN CBM, they didn't care that dressing room fractures a Cosi against Ike Casillas, Sergio Ramos, and of course, a paper on PCB MBC. But you see, I think, says Zidane, I had the writing, because how checking Kylian Mbappe, so born as in a left winger. We're very, very comfortable. Reasons when your boss, Emma Mbappe, I'm very comfortable out of flanks, and I say, because of one, we're explosive. Number two, Mbappe,

0: say with speed, and of course, no one view one with cuttings, you know, everyone be brave. And I'm catch us 2018, France football as a right winger. Okay, you may be a young player of the tournament. Again. So Chucky killing Mbappe as a player. So born that left room on man. All cuttings, you know, and some restricted the movement, you know. And so Kobo Mbappe as a main number na traditional force now. Number one, all restricting the movement. Number two, killing Mbappe any all that comfortable. And for goals, any assist now open and for my own. But clearly, so for this particular season, Vinicius Junior and so Obo as a left winger, no, and shed down my consistent play be brave. Vinny Junior as a player for Real Madrid Football Club this season, and my 70 matches in the league respectively. Again, this particular season in 2026-2027, Vinicius Junior as a player has just one goal in the La Liga EA Sports. And actually, I say, any Vinny enemies were consistent in terms of numbers will be to media amount because 7 matches so far in the league, Vinny has started 7 in just one goal. I make you 3 assists, okay. About 565 minutes. A kuta 7.58. And what shall I say? Vinny shut down Kosube baby. And this very season, Vinny Junior as a player, short on target when you're back. Short, a branch number will come up 22. And it's a winger, so about 22 short. Nemo come up to me and supper. Getting to 6 and on target clearly. A chance a branch of fan say Vinny Junior and your all that productive. Adia Baku are so red, eh? Adia can say successful passes of late in the passes. Nenko into Vinny Junior as a player this particular season. I'm a 79.4% of passes are or sing team completed a German Enyam fire. But all things being equal, I think Sir Joseph and Pesa 2013 should be CBM. No one can pinch for any problem there. Uncle Sons taking with our branch of fans, say, Vinicius Junior as a left winger back. Adeba Kono say, also a proactive enough. Okay. No catch Vinicius Junior say, we are make creative competition amount. And if Vinny here an intense competition, all that left wing role on man. Also, Timinya creativity spark a bit in Mabua. By Mbappe as main number nine, yin yin yin yin.
1: Silver Sports.
0: In 3 seasons, so we're more four, no, we'll leave you up to the occasion because. Okay. Vinny Junior, since I winger, or joining you, Madrid Football Club. Why, yeah, Jumaji, a champion season intro now, come one seminal. The days with Karim Benzema, no,
2: sure.
0: No, Vinny Junior, at the dial left flanks, one man, or no, Katin, at the goals near assistant, no, Ebwa Karim Benzema, good to a pointer, or more quite a Champions League, no, no, only Benzema, partnership, near solid,
2: sure.
0: Unia Pien, no, Pierre Tunianim, no, a quack or bashe. But one Mbappe as a main number nine, so, Ebby, and your bad. Since the year 2024, Kylian Mbappe about 111 matches in total. Just as Washe 94 goals in a fluke. The first season 2024-2025, Kylian Mbappe as a player about 34 matches in La Liga. Ese 31 goals. Okay. Add that 31 goal telling now in Sakaino. Near the likes of Leo Messi, Cristiano, and Etumia Ebie again. Benzema no Masha cost for 29-30. But Mbappe, the first season with Madrid Football Club, any 31 goals. Okay. The second season, Edge Tumu Ebo matches come up 31. Esanso Esha 25 goals, which is last season.
2: Sure.
0: We got no say this very season, Kylian Mbappe, 7 matches in La Liga.
1: Silver Sports.
0: Mbappe, 6 goals, come across 7. So far, the average, let's say, match by Kubia. On your goal, Jose Mpo problema in the cross divisions ever on Kanche Vinny said that left wing row on your proactive on sign critic competition. Emmanuel, but to speak there, your things in Mbappe number now, Juma 111 matches, 94 goals, and your back. General presentation only said the band which they must say Javi Alonso in pain for can be almost say Emiliano Martinez and your bad.
2: Sure.
0: Just say goals to Nidia or concede. But all Chucky player and Kasemu and the performance and your poor. Now, Shadis Kotemin can mame. Emiliano Martinez so far goals or concede and he saves out TV Sinin Komokakra.
2: Okay.
0: Emi Martinez of Timakan as a Chelsea Football Club. Boss me patro boame.
2: Okay.
0: Martinez 2026-2027. What matches do you say? League?
2: Four.
0: Me patro concede goals is say?
2: Ten.
0: Or keep a clean sheet?
2: Derby.
0: And Okuta 7.15 in terms of rating.
2: Sure.
0: But just in the patrol, I mean, when he saves per game, you know, I say 61%. Yes, and you're bad.
2: So that means your defense is in
0: here. And your defense is in here. And to know what's a goalkeeper there, obesity, but defense number one, Emma, the percentage was no saves no cost.
2: Okay.
0: In the 61 save per match, Abraham and Diaco. Shady Mamma, next one. Okay. They are so green and a cocoa. You have such a defense in the year. Boss, season performance compare start for Emiliano Martinez. Okay. This season, why saves Malcolm 18?
2: Sure.
0: But the save percentage in Aso Cocoa. Because 64.3% because of Chase Emma consistent center back.
2: Yeah, no correct.
0: Boss Edu be a level could have a bokakra. Was you for fun also be same kakra. And T who had any dark compactness away chili. And as a new goalkeeper, though no league in Aston Villa there, but Chase a different club altogether.
2: Sure.
0: Now Aston Villa Emma about three, but Zabi Alonso about three. And T one also in a commanding level across row again. O check your goals conceded and the core and a socket to be no 10.
2: Sure.
0: And a goals prevented. And no aye average. On sano and yeah coco. And also any green. And I iron on yellow. I won't finish.
2: Okay.
0: Now, I have 0.03. And the near cancer goals prevention in your one. And also any lesser than a 50.
2: Sure.
0: And the 0.03 a branch offensive madness they call. A dear bad year. That clean sheet on one par. Ninsan Yan Kabi as a goalkeeper, Adia Tumukuta, zero clean sheet as a keeper, or act as a sweeper. So I'm stretch your arms, no? No, a club board, the APA, when you're just two high claims, no? I am a Kumako fight. We're a proven winner. Check in the days, so Aston Villa Football Club. Check in the days, our Argentina, the year 2022 Qatar World Cup. A couple of Argentina for only the FIFA World Cup for the first time in 36 years, no? He took the services of this particular goalkeeper in the shape of Emiliano Martinez. Beyond that, I have a very consistent and potent midfielder for Aston Villa Football Club. So Chelsea, Emma da compadness ni njuma, ewe chiriho, no one so any proactive enough. Ebe chini abwa. Now second pick, Justy.
2: Okay.
0: Kaya vet akwa kupira ewe the German national team.
2: Sure.
0: Na miun se pira ni ba ni problem ba kuwa ba mitiri mi se, atete be tima face ye. It's a game when you get too tough. No goals in the ma. Player benefit bench ba or the goals in every Arsenal Football Club. And arguably, Arsenal every competition is about 4 or 5.
2: Sure.
0: One, the league, FA Cup, EFL Cup, UEFA Champions League.
2: Sure.
0: And most importantly, winger. We check it the Champions League. Arsenal Football Club, so far so good. 2-3 seasons in a row. Arsenal pursue a bear home. In the last 2 seasons, I'm eliminated the campaigns. We talk of Real Madrid, our local stage.
2: Obekai, Man City, I'm 115 charges.
0: I'm
2: found guilty. Wow. 115. I have financial charges. Innocent, but I'm not guilty. I'm not guilty. 287 and as you see about Bituma, Manchester United, Manchester City, reportedly found guilty of all but one of 115 financial charges.
0: Charges, no?
2: Wow.
0: Can I have a Tiprano a problem for Arteta simply because so for Arteta, one of the clinical center forwards and a forwards are already goals any assist every Arsenal team, no? Can I have a Eka home? And Shadisco Mami, a Priana branch offense, have a Akuprano. Your face be set muzzle strain and a sprain. And Nipper be a muzzle, oh Nipper, you're not Sabia Onanim. And Adira Sabia and Nampano and Namono.
2: Sure.
0: The Shemina ma with the skin and Casemu Katahu. That is a muzzle. In the rear, so a Jimmy, Winga, a bow, just to say, what bow, or muzzle, not pigger, I will nip a draining.
2: Sure.
0: So check his strings in his war. Or say a muzzle strain injury, often called a pulled muzzle.
2: Sure.
0: Is the stretching or tearing of muzzle fibers or their connecting tendons. Sure. Now, so check here. Ekoba se ehun to chema na yi se ebie ana yes etwe emute nampa na oni padwanu betia e bedane kuro di amao do check common symptoms no say pain sharp pain at the time of injury or any soreness when using the muscle it is say ekoba so muscle no etia ho na e baye wo yotia so ekuro benya ba now shady mami image na nkasa mu ni nkomo kakra ubu nse be so kokko edi moje kakra ba be jinem untimi nyina 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particular season kai have as a player about 5 matches as 35 as a 2 goals about 438 minutes have to cut 7.2% clearly any bad simply because after 5 matches no abranti ni kuta goals makoma kutu including Arsenal chance o league ni mo first ever game e Kai Havertz and Ekonya go and also a big game player
2: okay
0: community show that Arsenal ji ye no
2: sure
0: Kai Havertz e she go
2: sure
0: until when get drew game ni get tougher unya that big giant and personalities are on be rising to the occasion Eddie goals abrewo again I saw the FA community show no Arsenal sack about Chelsea Football Club that game Kai Havertz say nya go against the former club e chere say Social City again o Chelsea boboko no and the team so many bo ne ba that structure team can Arsenal eight ma question the team can say the likes of Vitor Jokeres no intimate live up to the occasion game time cry limited so far so good you even say prana enche for Kai Havertz guy Endrick Philippe na Oli se chechiri 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Any game time na ema na chile se ono Endrick Philippe clearly so far game time ebe ya limited. Now, Endrick ya ono 21st July 2006. Enti abrante na di just 20 years ha.
2: Ono, nige, se nige obe 20 years.
0: Ah yes, nige chene bibribi.
2: Ah, they are tea. Wow, what? Oh, hey,
0: what's that?
2: And I ship the like you know. Oh, boy, again, any player say, open say, what did you bet 23, 24, 25?
0: Yes,
2: who dreams me saying,
0: yes,
2: or some dreams about Real Madrid. 10 years, I'm not playing Real Madrid. Small boy, ya, oh, but that's only let me a moment promise.
0: I got out of here.
1: And I
0: wouldn't
1: want
0: to worry. It's a game town. I told you,
2: Uncle Musa and the others. We'll be near Jana.
0: We're near Jana, so now I'm a
1: woman.
2: And Chenna, the neighbor, or Nini. And I said, I said,
0: yeah,
1: you said, on Peso Bay, Macudihano.
2: Nasan, near my phone,
1: Sir. It is a pepper no penal.
2: Send me a mafemino.
0: Yeah.
1: I didn't care, and was away.
2: Okay.
1: And it's very important. Mate.
0: Yes.
2: What is he tell her?
0: Yes, you know me.
2: Uniad, yeah. There must be a defender, say, yeah. Oh. So no, the baby be saying, yeah.
0: Okay, okay. That's how I need you, yeah. And then you need you. Boss, you know, soon you need you. You don't have to
3: Silver Sports.
0: Okay. Hendrick, in your game time.
2: Sure.
0: And my problem, and I said, so Kobo loan, oh, Leon. Ne ko ye.
2: Sure.
0: No man Jose ni mpe mfo sa dada so penyi tena na benye biya bo. No of late still now Endrick enye bi mbo. Shadis ko mame Endrick ne start ni ade wo television ni so na ye hwe di wom. So far 2025-2026 which is last season El Lyon French League 1. Endrick ko bo 16 matches. Estate 14. Sure. Boss. Se obako school eko bobo makuma ku 16 na coach man start him 14 na che se onya bibo
2: ogini di pa
0: two pen we nya biya mo
2: ogini di
0: one start here e she 5 goals e make 7 solid assists
2: as a goal contribution kwa wanya a double figures
0: because
2: 12 there
0: because winger se obo 16 matches e start 14 na nya 12 goals and assists na bad boss into the game time o Lyon Football Club e super about 1,222 Lyon with Jawas Alba Madrid. And of late, Uko Madrid Football Club, about just 4 minutes. That was against H team, no? Wow. H class, almost pedigree. Now started against H 4 minutes. And the man said, I'm Kuyen. You know, breaking news from Man City, you know. I think, sir, hi, Jenny. said na yeah cancer say total charges say 115 no say na okin kan na guilty account ni 114 nte mu ba ko pe na say say na okan aye no
2: mu ba ko pe na say mu ni
0: say
2: say
0: bo
2: asɛ
0: asɛ do
2: dey say na big case bi yeah on but 115 mu ba ko pe na e hu ni say wo ye innocent.
0: Yes.
2: Aye gan hanka be demo.
0: Yes. Eti ya mosi city for no hwe so mako appeal. Eti ye hwe.
2: E be jio mo ta.
0: E be jio mo nyira.
2: Sa e be Liverpool di second be mi.
0: Yeah.
2: Atata so kura be dibi.
0: Sure. Di nyira be jiri nyira mo. Eti boss ma mfa si na.
2: Mate. Anti ye be fie no ma doctor de. Ene ene na na rani fie na be fie be fie no. Ye mfa ntu dia say command the morning, command the morning, command the morning. We am a part of AM Pibo and a Yebebo and a Holy TV, CTM TV, open your down on a evangelist or ever AM a part of evangelist. I will see and also Obi Bia bet me a joining command the morning prayer session. Oh, a Monday to Friday, Debia, how much 5 echo pim and opa 7 o'clock. Obi as to me a boss and penny be and to see you know. I am pay by your bonnie up, I am a patcho, I am guidance, protection, any insurer, na your day, your insatiable quanko, your impalable quanko poem, not ultimia boy, and your daily day activity, no, Nacopona bet me aboy, and 2% old joining Paibona, Holy TV, CTM TV, and at the same time, so over to me, Ako, Evangelist, I will see the Facebook war. And also, Oko, Dwania, Ubetri Abom Pioneer, YouTube, Evangelist, LC, and I'm a part on a TikTok, no, and also, Evangelist, LC, somebody carry two and him, no, and your Mondays to Fridays, 5 a.m. to an upper 7 a.m. Ubetri, and so I was a pay, Evangelist, LC, or Homer, true phrase, and I won't see us here, Biano, on an Akika, 0241 763939, no. I had a WhatsApp number. And I bet me a friend also, I want my true phrase. So 0201 799871. 0201 799871. Now, and also, at me, Abuau, Amate said, also, an evangelist. And so, at me, Aka, not what you're children, and Pi body a year. Because on the Bible, no crime here, Tia says, ye honey, ye munsia, munsia, muda, and Ti Pi body a bebo, Akosi de Bia. 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Noma tuwa monsa ensu area phobia. Never say die or trade the bones are rotten. 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Asante Gold ensu betina Linkley. Noma tuwa monsa ensu the Fred DBB United. Midiama Sporting Club after say. Amu ko drew with aye me pacho dreams you know. Amu su betina takwa ena Boasu Stadium. Noma ne Baseke Holy Stars ensu eri abwani. Wenches Sports Stadium ensu be hosti aye Young Apostle Game na ene Heart of Lions. Bechem United ena fosu Jabwa Park. Amu ni tiwani di dreams ena bebo. Bibianu Ghost Stars ensu betina Bibianu Dreams Park. Noma ne Post City eri abwani. Swedro Ogblast ensu ne FC Summer Test 1996. The Men's of Samurai Boy ensu be koso. I was Swedro Stadium, now Brokum Chelsea, and so at the Golden City Park. No, I'm also any Vision FC, and so area ball. It's Ghana Premier League, no. And it's Moon Samso, and the idea to Ghana. Shadows Committee, picture be sent to any Kotoko, any Edena Stars, no. And Yamaya, Dwayne, be Biasi, some possible lineup. And also, Ebet Mia Basawaya, read the audio, be away in him, bread drew or not over us. And I wait him, Osha, a lineup when I say be Biasi, son. Send the person you su editia team na the din the crop yes and tokotoko. Our Baban Yaro Sports Stadium. Osai Prince Ebeda Gold. remember Adumako Boateng ever bought a right back left back ever called Adeyema Abubakar Adams now playing a center pair now of Samuel Osekufo and Alex Boache and our Mrantie 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before the right side of a attack na Emmanuel Mama and so early attack and it's winning mantia I don't say winning lineup se bibia ansisa both kotoko and Adiana Stars and so ever you so nation Enra Ghana Blasters and so say they carry two jade kolusu by 2 goes to nothing 43rd minute and a first goal at me by a player and it didn't actually Yakuya Malik and it's Michelle first goal as I've got a penalty Frank Kessie as a converted penalty if a fair fair it's the enemy and area if you're some crack you're probably one infant to just say Timani Dini across to focus so and crime and someone you could do or could do and anopa it's an animal almost say Amo ever your training around 3 4 minutes of my shake up kakra and almost Jama home court almost Simu Yawadano, as Enron, you know, Mutimisi, Mamako Piemu, and Ewa Tamala, Amo Kopim, Elumahama Sports Stadium, Amo Anya Kako Drew, NT, no sooner, and Sama Ababa, Tamanko, eh? Doctor, Doctor, Doctor, are you ready?
3: Sports.
1: Yes.
2: Are you ready? Okay. 15 minutes, you there, for Reverend NT. My main here.
1: Okay.
2: What are you? 40 new year.
1: 41.
2: Now, see, till I fat 10, 90, 10, I'm out. Send only clean sheet.
1: I'm in clean sheet, dear.
2: See, till I will clean sheet.
1: Enra, I'm called clean sheet.
2: Enra.
1: Enra, I'm called.
4: Hello.
2: Hey!
1: Enra, I'm called clean sheet.
2: Mate, what do you mean now? It's a look, I know. I'm saying somehow. Oh, one same cause.
1: Blackstars.
2: Lusu gamer. Yana conversation.
1: Oh, yes.
2: And I guess you lose game the keke. A year. Tim Amre Bina Afko, your boy, a co-final to us. So, 2013-15, you know, co-final. But you said, I could do no. And what you know, quiet thing. Now you're 10 players, senior players will be a swarm
1: more.
2: And see a passana.
1: Qualify, yeah. Now, or more qualifiers. Yamo Makot Nefi.
2: Say,
1: now, on both tournaments and Swako.
2: I have Nigerian national, me and Kamima.
1: So, no, or your qualifier.
2: You have a court 2022. Obiasuo Mo,
1: that's it.
2: Then Tana will rumor, now your prospect. Overport Ghana Blaster, when should that them be? You win an anan and nam. ASP is your cashew. We see our one nam. A iteki.
1: Oh, yeah. Tino.
2: Mimi ma.
1: I saw the bounce. I said, you crumb. Coffee now, what do crumace, Keska, yeah, 10, 10, 10, 10, 10, on fruit before.
2: Ah, and idiot.
1: And to one show teams, when you're mutiny, what they won't throw before. So that's the case.
2: And today, yeah, you know,
1: what aroma I've come qualifiers,
3: Silver Sports,
1: Afini, Assassia, Yerbo. And if you check the group, I in a womb, Ivory Coast womb, Somalia womb,
2: sure,
1: Gambian's womb, and I answer Ghana womb. tie nyina ye boa boa
2: and then Somalia and Gambia match me ba nkomo bon wo I think Accra Sports Stadium
1: nti wo check here wow be bon homoden two countries are bon homoden automatically we qualify
2: okay
1: and if you check a kwan ya your first one you qualify for this tournament da uyi points ni free wa dia kenyina eye goals dia kenyina eye goals so the most important thing pa ne say won't me enya the three maximum points kura na but modern say at least we betin ya she go
2: okay
1: na what me enya e bi a point bi
3: silver sports
1: say at least what me ya she go ba ko bi e dey secure ho baby because your ball first game e wie ye say sia ye ni go ye ni points in fact 1 point kura ye ni bi eti no ye da form say team e wo group ni ara maka no uyi three maximum points in the free where we are. The most important thing is goal scoring. It's okay. Goal scoring. Yadi ehun ya pa.
2: Hello, correct.
1: Not just though. Me dive straight to your game and your body tier. Ivory Coast. Ewo Boake.
2: Okay.
1: And if you check the game very well, on say your best statistician me catch you say Carlos Cruz. Wa catch you that send a style of play. There was no way so best sano.
2: Very.
1: And we ye whine. And now one abe chen say ne juma send you one sin ya no. And yes, papa, nana, wada roma. Wo ana wye wajima, obi entimin chiron swab ba. Una wa the final say. It is ye ye kwashia minim kwana na di anim. Tawa kushim sam.
2: Yensu ye tio my enemy. Yensu si kanedi ye di chani kwa.
1: Una tiani kanana fano. Yo dien
3: silver sports.
1: On ne tira nyoma. Ose coach in ye. It would yo how they say.
2: Yeah, simo.
1: It ye see a blasters ne. It is only Bomua, and I said, only a dear friend says, Posa, Yameka football crown was him.
2: Are you?
1: It's now what will be a car sports on once a little car football was him. Yes, would him be Biafa football, whom Timanaka was.
2: Can it be crack a cake?
1: What can you cry? No, I can you cry.
2: Ah, and you'll be cake.
1: Empty, empty,
2: certain and empty, certain and empty.
1: Men can ye make us,
2: Messia South and
1: Messia South empty.
2: So you take Bewa. Ah, oh, yeah, yeah, no. Awa keka na tenem hun se eye wage gbagwe so MP se se he wa se me na so ka ne sa no
1: and if you check in some wa eko nyina ne nyoma eko ya ana maka se is very clear se sa na na style city na eno a game no be pe se ye dive na ye hwe nyoma bi
2: ye nrem
1: in everyday football we call a certain thing perspective
2: okay
1: and that perspective ye wo two I hear things of perspective in football, everyday football.
2: Okay.
1: Now, sir, perspective things, you know. First of all, I hear possessive perspective.
2: Okay.
1: The other two, I hear defensive perspective. Sir, you know, you know, I hear idea. I hear Juma everyday football, mupa. It's coach Bia or use that possessive perspective, you know. I hear your friend say, "Oh, idealistic coach," because he always want the total dominance. Yen ye born in prepare born in kaka kaka and dominate. Niensanya resource.
2: Okay.
1: It's near cast obi idealistic coach. Now that defensive perspective, no. And on yana yenya sa pragmatic coach. Our mud ye see the internet, yen set back, ni yan pack a bass, no, ni mo make sure se ye be mamma counter break, ni a TS much ni a see goose.
2: Okay.
1: And if you check all this perspective very well, that first possessive perspective and also the defensive perspective, no, ni me nunina. And you're very important in football. It's Obi bet me defenders are no the same more goals. Obi su bet me the possessors are no the same more goals. A style of football. Upekia, eye. But Carlos Cruz, I'm here who say, say, no, yen tenetre, yen make sure as yen pack a bass and wetin, and I'm with your mama born in Madame, and only a dear Nestano is it here. All those who say only in a star no on can star be only on star be a the hands winning mentality. And if you check Ghana Black Stars, acquire a first ACR kind of be the say a defensive perspective money.
2: Sure.
1: Now Obi Babusa said at the defensive perspective never go mana. In fact, Sadden Eddie Go Bapa. Yeah, who a lot of coaches baby bo my use and be a timi a pevy where they are more or my brusro with the lives of Jose Mourinho or my use Antonio Contemo or my use and I. Tama no use three back ewo Chelsea. If you check it very well, Bibia chere se Sanio man oya eye yi. It is all the sad defensive approach eba utimu a. En chere se utimu untimi anwini games man nyeye.
2: Okay.
1: But adia, eya meya no se defending na ye defending nyina achi no still we are still conceding and we are still losing. Na yesi yesi e defendia. Se me de me se me nkohye. Se yesi e ntimi nye proactive wo forward line area. Ani ye yachi wo yensi pampim wo akire. Na ni obi ahye na nke modros ah. But dia yesi defender no. Ya na yesi yesi. Now to the game proper.
3: Silver Sports.
1: Carlos Cruz Egramu in the shape of 4-4-2-6 them. Unlike a World Cup DNA was started with 4-5-1 system. And if you check it very well, imagine about describing a certain things to that. Okay. Now you make sure you run it through. No providing screens and also my NBA camera. This is how I na yes started with the shape of your midfield, no, acquire. Now, how are you seeing me making sure you're better well organized? And if we check the first goal, player friend said Maliki Yakuye say, yeah, say in a fire, go by. And if we check the midfield, a line, and you're to near making sure you're debating the assault your defense now. Near Fatao Isaku, a Kwesizibo, Bonsuba, and Kalibi.
2: Okay.
1: But one thing I'm who say a very big problem, pa. A space in between our midfield and defensive aspect. Space no so acquire no say kakraka. It is the opponent in a jabo na or the uremu awamre. Because one who say acquire baby daho. You say obi bo quine to baby acquire, but where the aquano at the ho, it won't mua and nothing other for so. And answer when them. Eti a idea. Ye ma opponent, see a defendia. Ye ma opponent wamre, no ray defense in him. It's not a catcher or say, sad defensive perspective, no. We are applying it, but still we are struggling. So what you say? Still we are struggling. And if you check it very well, Bonsuba, the position, and the Kalibirenchi, any major problem pa. Kalibirenchi, instead of say, and Kobe movie acquire the actual position, no, or what say a Bonsuba position.
2: Okay.
1: It's baby and uncle say Bonsuba be covano. Wahame cova. It's not a Kalibirenchi trackable. The left side of a attacking third and answer defensive line. No, okay. Obey make sure set, obey defend the area floor. A basana, a bema space, abba in vivo, and to what take you here, because Zibo in between Zibo and Bonsu, eh? Emua, Fatao Isaku, and a year play friend is a quesi Zibo. Homo Vivi, Emusua, and a ho, and a Namsua, a ma, a year play friend is a Frank Kesi, a Susunaya, a Koyas, our next image, Niam Queen. Our next image. I describe it that full space na me can once. If you check on the screen very well, space in the indicator of honor. It's your midfield airline and your back line, you know, in ye. Every space a dante. Yeah, emu so pa. And player fencer Frank is here, the captain of the side for Ivory Coast. Or tip on a nobody can scan you, baby. I say, space is them and Osha. Baby, and I yaku yedina, no jina in between Kwesizibo and play friend is a Kalibirenchi.
2: Sure.
1: And you know, space a better one of them. Space a better one, dear. And you bet me a find your way through New Yorkram.
2: Okay.
1: And see, play friend is a Frank Kessi, a day born, one tell us so, and we'll pay them a year play friend is a Malik Yakuye.
2: Okay.
1: Now, another image near Radio Bua. Yakuye J Bono, one shabbia. Oh, who says space them? It was also 1-2. And one will shoot here and will find at the back of the net.
2: So kind of mudia.
1: People were saying, say, player, goalkeeper, friend, say, atizigi, anyadewa. But in this case, my catch was say, I'm reminding you, yesia Croatia, no one in them.
2: I say, and na, C. Taylor. I come for by, say,
1: good.
2: The same mistakes are, you defend us in a year.
1: Good.
2: Now, onuhiansua, similar.
1: Very, very similar.
2: As we say, your defense in one, we are in pressure.
1: Good.
2: Yeah, you born yes, you are relaxed.
1: And I can say, you have had defensive perspective, you know. So be genetic, and not the other. But I'm going to be first, I'll be a year, you know. And only a problem, you know.
2: Yeah, so
1: more. And defensive perspective, you know. One, at your back, also, you need pa, a zona, a marking.
2: Sure.
1: Who defended with zones? You defend it with air man marking. Who defended with man marking? Akrebia. On be expose you on my body a fair film. And when you are defending as a team and making sure say obey applies that defensive perspective now. Sound zone marking idea who here pa. You defend with zones, channels, baby on the board and na no judge na we ye. It's your player and baby. Baby a born a funnel, a ho and your target. Now, oh yeah, baby or dinaya, or so two born from afar say, and I may catch one, so be also a city like indicating, you know. A very typical example during a World Cup stage. Yes, yeah, Croatia, near Benjamin Asaro and Edem.
2: Sure.
1: It's more companies, I was a Benjamin Asaro and Kawe, Benjamin Asaro was a Dano, minimum yarding. Now, eh? Peter Susich.
2: Benjamin on your number one goalkeeper.
1: Oh, here's screen, Susich, yeah, Peter Susich, and a head, a spacer, and that Yen Fifuan. There is no identifiable midfield line. Because sure. Share make full line and yeah, effective.
2: Dabi, dabi, dabi.
1: And what BB? And to suit share, you know, on with a space in the Okaka. What tip on a was so 1-2 and also shoot from afar. Nay, one and them Benjamin Asare. Bonnie a day, a channel. And you know, my mamma kofa conversation be must say it was a year Atizigi mistake in it. Dabi, dabi, dabi. It wasn't the mistake from Atizigi. A year queer first year structure in terms of a year that. Midfield and also the back line. Roni, you know, you're combining ye, it's a bass and you're misplacing your massa. Now, as also remind me, Yakuye. Also, Enfa, Brighton and
2: Hoover. Yeah, Brighton and Hoover. Sir,
1: Osho Mune Asna game. No?
2: Sure.
1: Almost say 2 goals to be they shoot from afar, 18 years, boss Nechi. And what check a shot? Ayanuma, what's your
2: honor, Brighton? No?
1: Yes.
2: Yeah, you said that true no more.
1: Good. Oshe Pascal Gross go I'll say
2: and I can make an omuche 2 goals.
1: Similar
2: na a from afar. A man, yes.
1: It was shen on your space kakrebia. Just shoot and make sure say obey your wall accurate. So what you say?
2: Okay.
1: It will your wall accurate. Now Ubobo ni yen kwadi and a fapo mkwadia. E bet me at tonet. Na you want soon and them David Raya.
2: Sure.
1: David Raya, we ye super, super goalkeeper.
2: Hey.
1: But also check your shot. Bobby way, a sero. It is a Bobby say. I said, Atizigi, and I'm for blame come Atizigi.
2: Okay.
1: It problem solely on a coach I would not have got one more. It's no Macano. A quiet first we approach games and yet. And if you check our lineup very well, I know it means a very good check it, Bonsuba.
2: Mm-hmm.
1: And if you check Thomas Asante, Ernest Nyama, Sheni Muhonom, Fatawi Saku.
2: I said, and next time we meet a bonnet 10.
1: It will take a shot. Now we have that pace wingers now.
2: Sure.
1: Now it's our defensive perspective, no? Yeah, bon. In fact, na a year come on. More and more cast be as our defensive now, or bon, and you know. Menemo nyadrine. But dear, menemo bayadrine is a quite of us who apply, no, and won't ye. And unti, and ye cast a no. So what is ye?
2: Sure.
1: That's why, any and no. Obedino, no. Any and because that defensive air perspective now add wood.
2: Any
1: reflecting ye.
2: Any wood ye.
1: So what you it in a mass paces about them. It's near she open and to be a water bona and once what deba won't throw ya no born so basa. So what you say. So see a twas okay say an equadia and she ya. Jambo qualifiers in you know. Nay answer qualify be wa. Memman in your mama. Makano has said until say Ghana best start actually in future on
4: Silver Sports.
1: Men and our 72 years.
4: Silver Sports.
2: Really, I say,
1: Memenana or 78 years when you're 80 years, we answer. One in now with the same age range.
2: Men and I are 93 and 92.
1: You see, a two check papa will cry now. One name and men and answer.
2: Na, na, really, and I say,
1: as an abre,
2: as you're 2 years, I said, though.
1: Good.
2: Say Oshé, they know who he. Oh, now onuko ya branti na still that is info. Oh, ni akofa branti ya aba amfa.
1: What to a branti eso da ode?
2: Akokura bidia
1: dia. Arashe. What to a yasa?
2: Ah, say yi na na say.
1: What's a branti?
2: What's a branti na u?
1: U.
2: Ana so na branti u dia ma meko fo media na akofa.
1: Akofa akokura
2: na. Akokura na bidia dia.
1: Yes, yi ni yetu
2: asa. Yi na yeden yeden yeden.
1: And of course, no krenso. See your future. And I say, see your proper
2: vision. Shadrach, now project your matches are car. Your bebo.
1: The Quaco Bogambia. Your bebo Gambia. Yami Aduma Tuesday.
2: And now, you know Morocco, then a friendly game.
1: Friendly game.
2: I send you via 11th November.
1: Good.
2: Yeah, you need Somalia.
1: Somalia.
2: If you're better at that time, now, could do some money or my can I return it back? Yeah.
1: Then the program. I'm Dako, I will come on them.
2: Ah, next week.
1: On a certain way, pardon my call once in ye.
2: Next week,
1: yes. It's you know, what check her until so coach, you know, is Yana Macano answer, Nipa, why not answer once a Sunday? No answer, sir. And Mrofo, I am one of those people, say, Ocas is saying, I may ya. Be, and I just wapamono.
2: There be any Mrofo. coach me free fa.
1: What's that?
2: Coach me free fa.
1: Oh, na so won free bibiri ma.
2: Ah, won, dem person me card me can to free fa.
1: Ana mo je
2: so. No, ti enye Portugal. Se u what kind Portugal for coach na mo yi. Won person mo tin mu say ono no. Oh yeah, dear. Who's on oh yeah the best?
1: Oh yeah the best.
2: Portugal for no. Ono hun se so stick to adia baakoa.
1: And one obebo ha.
2: Onu se sade na wo ye no. Oh yeah the best.
1: Good.
2: Oh yeah, third party.
1: Of course.
2: It is a Roman Amorim. About my you. Wo bo atire 3 years na se chinchine no an ope. Obetimi aka this coach ba Chelsea. The small coach ya na wo Porta. Oh, I'm forgetting the name. During the time of Abramovich mo pe 2007-8 mo. Oh. No. What's it? Yeah, na team so wo Porta. Atema more ya pam Morino koy na on say ye be nyako ye be she no on so free Portugal small guy. Yes, on so ba be she. I think he's a crono or your president the man say Marcel Football Club no. Oh, I'm forgetting the name.
4: Villas-Boas.
2: André Villas-Boas. So no so here, on so so
4: Portugal.
2: Yeah,
4: yeah.
2: Oba in here say Chelsea. The year you are you know. Man say enyo but on say san.
1: Yeah.
2: Into ni obedi go say Portugal for no. They believe in their systematic way. They are oil. They are not oil. You know. So I'm not just about coming in. What? Say, Krana.
1: Adia, I am. You know, say, I am. You know, say, on say, in Penifone, say, no, Omuhun in Temu. It's on back. I'm at the Nasa. Say, because when I said that, though, on back. I'm a Siciano. And you are not Kataya. So, let's see. You cry. It's here. We are. No, my ones are preomo. No, my sacrophobia with immediate effect. Yeah, but ten times of problem. Yes, I'm for before us.
2: I'm from for coaching. I'm buying crying no because I'm from on him.
1: Pa!
2: Now, banachin, I'm fat. A year private for. No, one for 5 GF in Nibelon for coaching. I'm almost sure.
1: What do you know? I want to ask.
2: I'm winning Hubi.
1: Ah, Debbie, why employ coach when you're 72 years? No, what da? Where you are, son?
2: Who catch yes?
1: Let me a coaching. You
2: know, that's not in the coach is not more now. Yeah, for two, I don't know. I'm going to more coach or 5 years to 8 years experience.
1: You see,
2: it is the years that I come out to go to that time. What are not Ghana? What
1: do you mean, Bo? What do you mean, Chuanu? Coach, most fun. Now, most of my boyfriend game was in Mexico. Near was a Mexico game, no uncle. Was it or better flight to base or base of what bread and no crowns or so babbles? Because when you need your quenin. Of a flight besia, no a fabi qua fabi qua.
2: Yeah, first
1: is what I say. And you know, I was all
5: just silver sports.
1: Papanini, Jen Helt, Hokane. Now I sounds what Jen also swear Jumon.
2: There be a honey dear. And I say, Uti Asma, a you we jack by the Empini Kayana, a open shibe, Ahmed, or say, Cat, a drunk for position.
1: And I'm not the other time, I can't choose
2: empty.
1: Or my room, Kuan, or my ya. Yen football federation penny for an edgine said the omobile call menu. See, I'm queer and no more general or more general horse and omo players.
2: And they
1: call them headlines, beer, any kind.
2: They call themselves not players in
1: the Italy. It is over quite Germany. Oberqua, Obermus or more football federation, Adidisi Kaimo. Adidisi, a Joshua Kemek.
2: And I mean, who is
1: Spain? Oh, you said, Obiadidisi,
2: your former players in some mumwa.
1: Say,
2: a mumwa.
1: Omo was say
2: say like me ka so mo mo in terms of mo nyane say on say do be a mo for me I think so mo eku a
1: okay
2: omo kasama players no
1: okay
2: mo nim ha wana mo bobo betifa ye ye instead of say fening ko yam omo bobo match no ba ko be kape na the offer so mo tim ko ye meet na ba ko offer cha ka tre ni ama ne kakra che no ho
1: enti no wa wo hwa sa ni ma bi say e ko so no sa unit ni bi ni ho
2: e na me ka so omo mo
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2: e ba sa no so na na e dey shouldn't come out and see say
1: ye wo ye Stephen Appiah ho to ba me ho ntome
2: san ko funa so so ye mafia mo de ma ba bon de ka sai ket de
1: eh aso yo ye de aso ya target you bi o
2: da bi ye ni masem ko ye ka sai ye de wo mani wi a
1: we
2: will attack it.
1: You
2: so good,
1: man. You will be a. I don't know if you are a good idea. I will be a. I see them coming.

0: ewade ba bia madu ni pempenso bia maduro biara I still surrender into your lordship sa manye woni wadum sesey a ewade ensa me honko me de makwa ni show nsa me kusu dia metie biara uye mahurade I quite remember say a brand table testify in Jacob. Bible say what die no sorry. I know what case I read. So what the men come and see me here and that's how the men ba. Obey me, young couple. Then you may be also. May you suit tight in the middle of the amount. A brand tell you you'll be a nanka at least, no anchor or free. A busuan nanka and yabusakitum. 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And you know what if one in your dear new. Now, Bible says a brand and crab ya two bibiara. And to do by Bia or Bian and Hua, then say what? You're your boot to buy it, you're your women buy it. Then so, and they are poor woman you are. But be a one drop ya for what quite say, what then, sir. Abraham said, Samanya, when you want to my mirror, Miss Sammy Honko. And Sammy Honko. But the back one in that sound, sir. Men babra bo nyina ehye wo nsa manamo tuo nyina ehye wo nsa abusua eya wo so ko dai a wo sorry ya no eya wo ho odin bi na ma wo sorry da bi obi na ne ho odin pa papa papa papa den so da sorry na stroke ayo enne ye ka sese ne ye se adom ni experience eh adom ni
1: experience
0: Who experience at the Bobra? And I come here to smart here.
1: Yes, smarter.
0: Count it to her. On your mere favor or not, on your mere home or bono. And no fear, so what do my dear being to Timmy Sifiano? Hey, on your mere dom. And the Abraham says, I mean, you want to do what here. Now what in the few, and yes, so be a devil, or in the tent, you know, that era, no, so nipper to me see tent, and nature, sir, or your nipper, or your cassia, or one in Kua. But Bible says, he's still preaching, say, if I find favor before you, do not pass me by. In Yami Ho. Baby, I want to be allowed here on Yami Adom. Baby, I'm personally to be allowed here on Yami Adom. If you say, I don't know that they will call you also the Oko. I don't never cry war. I don't never shout swore. Bible says, no man can do any pie yet, they need that swore.
1: Yes, Lord.
0: And no man can. 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
1: Obeje wo kra.
0: Efri wo se. 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What desire? When you mean a desire? When you mean desire? Then so nipa person drump and person say, Oh, here Yakupon Biara. Ah, or bad the self one who went through Pose, Mephi major to me, Nassi. Now I got Nami and Casa all connected Kurano. Then so a brow free under the canopy of his father, no, near many nigh away. And now what Frasier? Sikaba unsem. And to what sort of crowds were jaya sorry? Anna, me just excuse the good one, Chibia, miss. Ah, eh. I was a servant casting here, kind of sign when you're me and Chibia,

0: Na as I snap out now, so you see school, then you see so I want to as I tell you, I'm crying. 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As I see you two for ya. Then so, Obin and Bona Sassi, a Christo Yusuya. And you may mean him, and there be a man and some no can, and you would never be. Now, so commit your ways. Commit your ways unto the Lord. For what quite sound like this, sir?
1: Yes.
0: Or some man, you want to do more and some me home call. 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I still rely on you, your grace. 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
1: Yes,
0: Lord. Nenny penya kakemi kura. 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Ah. 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So, Yamin is a fruit, so I'm my mobile. Obey your mopo. Obey your mopo. And now it's out to me, my dear. And to ask for a cassa, a Solomon cassa, politicians cassa, or Bibia, no. Bible says so, Yamian well crown now, one or your words to my own words to my quack. So Yamia well crown now, one now our foyer well to Makwa, and you'll be the crown of Kremu. Bible says, is the Lord that ordered the sons of the righteous. Baby, I want to be a yo, you two, no one is see you. And to when you can't, what's my at my toca? You are fine, chow. And 2 feet say, Nina Mina, yea. Nelson, so, oh, shed near El Coso. Now, shed friend and now so. Now, because I might be, or send me name in it. Na me reka se me se June yi ye ha se nye books edru Thursday me reti aso so me basa basa oko na me se so simple me ko hwa ma uwa wa kon suso o se ade chin no okunu wo mate bi a o da so bompa e o ne de 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Never will show Yamu to me, I say. If I will show Yamia, what then I say? And we for a new moon now been ya secure, and moon now been ya pambo, and new moon now been ya pampan, so be a babruswa. If we say only party say three. And the man saw Yano Yadima woo, that's so great by uncle Cranston also. Now I'm a catcher, Doctor B. As doctor, Uncle Hospital G. The usher pressure no, and upon so no pressure drew. Oh no pressure drew. Uncle now no age what say diabetes, but no diabetes. What is it? So for our born pyre, I'm going to be crying on my elder them. So for no mighty healer no, our born pyre man. Now no poor kind. What's my servant there? Imprinting prince and ye. No catch him, sir, by the madam door so mum. And to poor now, a sank of for ya, dear. Poor now, no beef, rabble, science, what won't him? No, a bomb pan one casino, no problem. And to win ya, me free ma, and ye. Win the free ma, and ye. And to Nana, Jimmy Pesau, don't serve that in, sir. For all quite said, what is so? And found two nim genuine young Sanso. Never fail you. Never fail you. And what be that thou can't just say when you may be any more, and when you're men, Debbie. Oh, you're met, yes. No, in Ukrainian coupon. Or no, not the Numa Sama Cras, I via with yes. And you're 2 men that are so standing with you. The two men that are so standing with you. And Daba Kupa Oyin in Safi's Ralph also. A money bombs on my uncle. And then you may, and now what you may be buffo.
1: Yes, Lord.
0: And now what you may buffo.
1: Yes, Lord.
0: Now you'll be a do bath as he was in Susan Brabese. Nidian, you know.